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9: A Better Life with Dr. Sanjay Gupta.
16: I remember how shocked everyone was back in May when we learned NASCAR champion Kyle Busch died suddenly at age 41. His cause of death was complications of pneumonia that progressed to sepsis.
20: Now, that's a term you may have heard before, but not fully understand. Sepsis is the body's overwhelming response to an infection. I once heard someone describe it quite well as a small kitchen fire that sets off the sprinklers throughout the whole building. The response spreads far beyond the original problem. Blood pressure can crash, organs begin to fail. You can remember the warning signs with the acronym TIME. T for temperature that is too high or too low, I for signs of infection, M for mental changes like new confusion, and E is for extremely ill, severe pain, trouble breathing. Don't wait then, get to an emergency room. I'm Dr. Sanjay Gupta, helping you live a better life.
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30: 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That is right, and you are listening to my uncle, Rich Bailey. I'm just kidding. 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

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Where your story begins. 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How will you finish? Ingles, we're with you every step of the way.

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0: Elena, Chase, Matthew, and all my exes on Country Nights Live requested Josh Ross and Hate How You Look. I'll play that for you next. Here's what Josh has to say about that one.
1: Hate How You Look is just a fun, kind of like cheeky song. I feel like it's a situation that some of us have been in where, you know, you maybe break up with somebody, you don't see them for a period of time, and then once you see them, you're like, damn, they look really good. Maybe you regret a little bit not being with them anymore. And yeah, it's just a really fun up-tempo song. I like rock songs too, so it kind of leans into that.
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0: Medicine and Megan Maroney. This is Country Nights Live. Megan recalls right here a little wardrobe malfunction that she had on stage.
1: So I was playing a festival in Kentucky, and song number like 3, dress pops open in the back. I feel it. There's a breeze. I've got nothing on under that dress. There was one part in the stage where I walked off stage to do a guitar change. While I'm playing, I'm thinking, okay, I know my agent had on a jersey, so I'm going to run off stage, and instead of doing the guitar change, I'm going to say, take your shirt off. So I put the jersey on over the dress for the remainder of the show. But that was alarming because I thought I was going to flash everyone.
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9: 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Thank you so much for finding us on our stream. 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
1: Megan Maroney is officially in the smoothie business. 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And yes, it'll set you back $22. But part of the proceeds will support St. Jude Children's Research Hospital, continuing Megan's streak of brand partnerships tied to good causes. And in a move nobody thought they'd see again, Florida Georgia Line is back. After teasing a reunion at CMA Fest, Tyler Hubbard and Brian Kelly just announced a 12-stop 2027 festival comeback tour called Anything Goes Again. Stagecoaches confirmed, with Tortuga and C2C likely on the list. Fans are absolutely excited. Kenny Chesney is gearing up for a massive stadium run. His original Vibe Room tour kicks off April 24th at Tampa's Raymond St. James Stadium and wraps up August 28th at Gillette Stadium in Foxborough. He's bringing Eric Church, Sheryl Crow, and Graylin James along for the ride. Tickets go on sale September 25th. That's your Country Nights Live news update. I'm Bev Rainey.
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4: 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Remember when we played that casino and literally nobody was there? 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Ah. 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

0: Hey, what's going on? It is Rich Bailey, program director and midday host on WIVK. Thank you so much for finding us on our stream. Now tell your friends about us. I'm on from 1 until 3, so I hope you'll be listening to me because you never know who might stop by.
1: 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That is right, and you are listening to my uncle, Rich Bailey. I'm just kidding. He's not my uncle, but he feels like it. Right here on your flagship station for the Vols, 107.7 WIVK, Wivick.

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0: My theory was proven right this past weekend. My name's Justin. This is the Overnight Ride. Now that we are in football season, people are getting together, eating food while watching football. Anything can be made into a dip as long as you add cream cheese. I have held this belief for most of my life. And over the weekend, I proved it to my friends. How? I had leftover ingredients for making homemade pizzas last weekend. I had the sauce. I had the pepperoni. I had the ricotta cheese. I had the mozzarella cheese. I had the spices. I even had leftover dough. And I go, you know what? I can make homemade pizzas for my friends as we watch football, or we can test the theory out. I took the sauce. I took the pepperoni. I took the cheese. I even took the crust. I mixed it with cream cheese. I baked it. It disappeared in under 5 minutes. If you follow your dreams and are brave enough, you can prove my theory right too. Anything mixed with cream cheese can become a dip and satisfy all of your friends.
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2: 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Thank you for being part of our family. The Overnight Ride will be right back.
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0: over the weekend did something that felt illegal. Pretty sure it's not illegal. My name's Justin. This is the Overnight Ride. Shia and the Pony Girls here.
1: Hey.
0: So Saturday night we saw
1: Brooks and Dunn.
0: Okay. And we had a couple drinks that night.
1: Mm-hmm.
0: The next morning, we decided we needed breakfast. And where do we go?
1: We went to the one and only Cracker Barrel.
0: And we did something that felt illegal, but definitely isn't illegal. What did we do?
1: We hid squishies in the merch shop there.
0: Okay, so they have the store in Cracker Barrel. And you and I have been searching for squishies, which are children's toys mm-hmm. that are super viral. They're basically stress balls. But everywhere we go to find them, they're sold out.
1: Mm-hmm.
0: We found them at Cracker Barrel.
1: Yeah.
0: But we didn't want to take them to the table, I guess.
1: Yeah, and like didn't want to seem like so like lame.
0: Yeah, and you kind of like when you're searching for these squishies because everybody's trying to find them, you have to be really sly about it.
1: Yeah, you do.
0: So we found the ones we wanted.
1: Yes.
0: And where do we place them?
1: We placed them behind stuff. I placed mine under stuff.
0: I put mine behind children's clothing.
1: Yeah, like... I knew they weren't going to look in there, and then to my surprise, my squishy was still there when I left. And to my surprise, in the mystery dumpling, I got the pink I wanted.
0: Yeah, so if you don't know what the mystery dumplings are, they're these stress ball dumplings. You don't know what color you're getting until mm-hmm. you open it, and then they're filled with foam. It sounds crazy. Everything's viral. If you have a granddaughter or a kid, they probably want a squishy. But we hid them in the Cracker Barrel, then bought them, and then played with them in the car. I think if we took them to the table, everybody would have judged us. So we hid them and then purchased them post-meal.
1: Yeah, and now mine's kind of gross with cat hair all over it, but that's okay.
0: What they don't tell you about the $15 squishies is they get really gross really quick.
1: Yeah.
0: Was your stress relieved after squeezing it, though?
1: Yeah, for 2 minutes, and now my stress is through the roof like always. So HMU if you have a squishy for me.
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This is where it starts. Where your story begins. This is the trail you blaze yourself. How will you finish? Ingles, we're with you every step of the way.

0: popcorn buckets, bike helmets, fish bowls, trophies, and flower vases. No, we're going intense. My name's Justin. This is the Overnight Ride. When these things happen, I like to bring creative ways to get the most out of something to you. 7-Eleven this Saturday is bringing back the Fill Your Cup promotion. Think outside the cup. You can bring your own cup day. Now, I read the fine print on this. The container you bring, clean, watertight, leak-proof, and able to stand upright in the 10-inch cutout in stores. So it ensures it fits under the drink dispenser. So it's a 10-inch hole, okay? So it's got to be long and skinny, right? I don't think they're going to refuse you for long and skinny as long as it fits through the 10-inch hole. Here's what I'm going to say. At some point in your garage or your backyard, there may be a gutter, a piece of a gutter that didn't make it up on your house. I think this is a way to skate the rules. It'll fit through the 10-inch hole, but it's also long. The 7-Eleven trough, the Slurpee trough. Bring that and you can eat like a pig.
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0: Are you sitting down? You're not going to believe it. What we hoped for and what we need is happening. Kenny Chesney is going back on tour. The original Vibe Room tour kicks off this April in Tampa, Florida. Who is opening up for him? Graylin James, Sheryl Crow, and Eric Church. And one of those dates in Buffalo, you'll get Old Dominion instead of Sheryl Crow. This has been in the works. Because remember when Kenny was at the Sphere? Eric Church came out, played with him. And that's where Kenny convinced them, let's go on tour together. Tickets are on sale soon. The original Vibe Room tour, Tampa, North Carolina, Texas, Minnesota, a couple dates in Pennsylvania, including Philly, Chicago, Kansas City, ends in Foxborough, Massachusetts, also playing MetLife Stadium in East Rutherford, which is, I believe, the biggest stadium on here. All stadiums. This is crazy. This is crazy. We got it. We finally have a Kenny Day. In my household, it is a national holiday. I mean, it can't be because it's different dates, but it could be a national holiday or what do they call it, a citywide holiday. I don't know. Just call your mayor and say, declare Kenny Day in the city when he comes and plays. The original Vibe Room tour. Kenny Chesney, Eric Church, Sheryl Crow, Graylin James, and Happiness.
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4: 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To us, it

I forgot to mention in all that craziness a couple minutes ago, telling you that Kenny Chesney's going on tour. The brand new album is out September 25th. Out Friday, the brand new album from Riley Green. Here's Think As You Drunk on the Overnight Ride.

0: We don't need to mess with the classics. It makes us too boring. My name's Justin. This is the Overnight Ride. You know the Little Tykes car? The classic one? Red and yellow, red body, yellow roof. I feel like every kid owns one, or it's passed down from generation to generation. Well, Little Tykes has stripped the cars of their colors and other toys as well. The classic bench, the classic wagon, the chair. Now they're all just beige. The bright colors are gone. It's just boring. Let kids be kids. The internet is acting appropriately. They're kind of like beige colored, beige and white. But people are struggling to place what the color actually is. I believe that Little Tykes has just gone full pierogi. All of their Cloud Collection toys are just dumpling shaded.
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The internet thinks that Morgan Wallen will have a radio station on the new Grand Theft Auto video game. I know the guy who was the voice of one of the radio stations in the original game, still getting paid. That's a gig that I need. I mean, I like this job, but being in a video game is pretty cool.

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That's our pledge to you.

0: We knew it wasn't going to slow down, and it's not slowing down. We do have a new Dolly Parton tribute that you may see this weekend if you're a NASCAR fan. My name's Justin. This is the Overnight Ride. They are Bristol Motor Speedway this weekend. The Bass Pro Shops Night Race will feature a whole bunch of Dolly Parton tributes. Dolly Parton butterfly signage on track walls and throughout the property. Dolly butterfly decal is made available to teams across NASCAR's three national series to display on their race cars, and a banner in the fan zone. Also, they're going to be playing Dolly Parton's music throughout the race weekend if you are going. This comes on the heels of another sticker that the Tennessee Vols have on the back of their helmet. They're wearing that all season, and their new fourth quarter name. I need someone to commit to an entirely pink car this upcoming weekend with a butterfly on the hood. I feel like that would be a fitting tribute to Dolly Parton.
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2: 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Thank you for being part of our family. 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
3: Well, we are continuing to keep around the mainly dry conditions with a good amount of sunshine. However, those temperatures have continued to rise back into the upper 80s, lower 90s, but feeling even hotter. Now, we will start to bring in a little bit more rainfall towards the end of the week, but the heat is sticking around. In the WVLT First Alert Weather Center, I'm meteorologist Sydney Sullivan.
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1: Good morning from the WVLT Newsroom. I'm Will Puckett. Later this year, the Senate is set to vote on key federal roles, including two East Tennessee attorneys chosen by President Trump. One of them is Knox County Chief Deputy District Attorney Samuel Lee, the president nominating him for U.S. Attorney for East Tennessee. Lee would serve a four-year term if confirmed by the Senate. President Trump also nominating Samuel Atkinson to be the next judge for East Tennessee's district court. Right now, Atkinson is an associate counsel in the White House's counsel office. If confirmed, he would serve as district judge for the rest of his life. Well, the Protect College Sports Act, one step closer to law, the Senate advancing the bill, but it still has quite a ways to go. The bill would limit transfers for college athletes and cap NIL deals. We're still working to learn when a final Senate vote will happen. As soon as we know, we'll let you know. And the Vols back on the practice field as the team gets ready to welcome in Kennesaw State. One of the biggest advantages for UT's offense, the run game. The Vols rushing for almost 300 yards against Georgia Tech. DeShaun Bishop leading the way with a career-high 147 yards. But even with those numbers, running back coach Darrell Sims says there's always room to improve. Kickoff against Kennesaw State is set for 7:45 Saturday. Volunteer game day is at 6 on Tennessee Valley Sports Network. From the WVLT Newsroom, I'm Will Puckett with three things you need to know.
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5: Fall forecast.
6: Kicking off our Wednesday with a little bit of patchy fog, otherwise making way to a mix of sun and clouds, and temperatures back into the upper 80s, lower 90s, but feeling even hotter. Now, we'll continue to keep the heat and humidity around towards the end of the week, but that will come with a little bit more rainfall working back in. In the WVLT First Alert Weather Center, I'm meteorologist Sydney Sullivan.
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0: only Joey cares about.
1: It's been a long time since I hit that button. It's been a long time. I was watching a clip of somebody the other day from Michigan, and they were referring to people in their state, like other people that live in there. So, for example, if we live in Tennessee, we refer to other people in Tennessee as...
2: Tennesseans.
1: Okay. You know what they call themselves in Michigan? You'll never guess. If you don't know, you'll never guess. Michiganders.
2: I never would have.
1: Okay. Mm-hmm. So as I do...
2: Michiganders?
1: With my free time, I deep dove on this because I knew that Arkansas was a weird one, too. What do people in Arkansas call each other?
2: So Ark...
1: Uh-huh.
2: I don't know.
1: Say it.
2: Arkansans?
1: That's right.
2: Really?
1: Yes. All right. Delaware. What do Delaware people call each other?
2: Delinians?
1: Delawareans.
2: So this is weird.
1: Maine is easy, but you'll never think of it.
2: Maine.
1: What do the people in Maine call each other? Mainers.
2: Okay.
1: Mainers. Massachusetts.
2: Massachusettsians?
1: Massachusettsian.
2: Massachusettsian. God, thank God we're from Tennessee.
1: Wyoming. You'll never figure out what Wyoming's calling.
2: I don't know.
1: It's not Wyomingians. Wyomingites.
2: Oh!
1: Wyomingite.
2: I think I said that this morning. We called it Farragites.
1: Yes, the Farragites. Yeah.
2: What do you say? You're a Farragite.
1: The last really, really weird one. New Hampshire.
2: I give up.
1: New Hampshireites. What do you call yourself? Farragites is good.
2: Well, last week I called somebody a Clintonian from the Clintons.
1: Yeah.
2: Because I was like, I don't know.
1: Knoxvillians.
2: I'm a Knoxvillian. Yeah. But we have a farm in Niota, too. So what are people from
1: Niotans? They're Niotans. Yeah. And the people in Carnes are Carnies.
2: I want to go live in Carnes now.
1: I don't know if they like that.
2: I want to be a Carney.
1: Okay. If you live in an East Tennessee community that's not Knoxville, what do you call your, residence?
2: Talbot. The Talbettans? I don't know.
1: Ooh, I like that. Talbettans. Give me, what's another really close community? Halls. Halseys?
2: Ew. Oh, I like the Halseys.
1: Yeah. Hey, where are you from in East Tennessee? What do you call yourselves?
3: Cofillians.
2: Cofillians? For Coalfield. Cofillians. I like
1: Thank
2: that.
1: Thank you very much.
2: Thank you.
1: WIVK, you're on the radio. What East Tennessee community are you in?
3: Loudoun.
1: Oh. Ooh.
2: Loudonians.
3: Loudonians is what we are.
1: Is it really?
2: Oh, really?
1: Yeah.
2: I totally guess.
1: It sounds like a group in the Bible that somebody went to war with.
2: Right. Well, somebody just texted in Cosby, and I feel the same biblical sense to this. Cosbanians.
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0: Hey, what's going on? It is Rich Bailey, program director and midday host on WIVK. Thank you so much for finding us on our stream. Now tell your friends about us. I'm on from 1 until 3, so I hope you'll be listening to me because you never know who might stop by.
1: What's up, East Tennessee? It is your boy Jelly Roll. That is right, and you are listening to my uncle, Rich Bailey. I'm just kidding. He's not my uncle, but he feels like it. Right here on your flagship station for the Vols, 107.7 WIVK. 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
2: A better life with Dr. Sanjay Gupta.
3: You ever feel like you're not getting enough sleep? Well, here's some strange comfort. You are built that way. Of all the primates on Earth, humans sleep the least. That's according to anthropologist David Sampson, who for his new book, called The Sleepless Ape, actually climbed trees to study how chimpanzees sleep. His models predicted humans should sleep about 10 and a half hours a night, but most of us only get about 7. So we are evolutionary outliers. But here's the useful part. Sampson says if you are struggling with sleep, don't obsess over the sleep itself. Focus on getting back in sync with the sun. Let natural light wake you up in the morning, catch some daylight midday, and as the sun goes down, dim the lights and ease off the screens. Or put it another way, before you reach for supplements, try reaching for some sunlight. I'm Dr. Sanjay Gupta, helping you live a better life.
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0: They've done it again.
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2: 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They're from Ingles.

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She makes him walk the line. You can find me in my wigwam.

0: worked all this Billy hollering and carrying on.
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6: Joey and AC!
7: I'm not a deep thinker. I'm more of a surface level.
5: Don't ask any more questions, lest we sound stupid.
8: Good morning. Good morning.
0: I've listened to WLVK all my life, and I've never heard such stupid stuff.
1: This is Sherry from Seymour. Here comes my two favorite people, Joey and Nancy. Yeah!
9: Joey and Nancy in the morning.
10: Good morning!
11: Hello!
10: East Tennessee, it's Joey and Nancy on 107.7 WIVK. It's my Brantley.
7: Yeah?
10: It's my Brantley Gilbert impersonation. You ever hear him?
7: No. I mean, I'm sure I have.
10: It's like, WIVK. It's very scary. Man, you were up late last night. I was impressed.
7: A little bit. Went to the Tucker Wetmore show at the fair. Now, I did not stay for the whole thing because, you know, girlfriend's got to go to bed.
10: Were the ladies out swooning for Tuck Tuck?
7: You know, I don't, now that you mention it, I don't recall seeing a man there. It was all girls.
10: Wow, okay.
7: I'm sure there was. No, there was a few dudes there.
10: Of course.
7: There was a few dudes.
10: Of course.
7: But there was a pit area, which I have never actually seen at the fair.
10: The Homer Hamilton Theater?
7: There was a pit with pit tickets.
10: How many people fit in that pit?
7: There was like 100.
10: That's impressive. They really upped their game at the Tennessee Valley Fair when it comes to kind of the artist and stuff.
7: Yes.
10: So a lot of people, though.
7: I will say that Tucker Wetmore is very sweet. We got to go backstage and hang out with him briefly. And I took my best friend, Tammy. She is a huge Tucker Wetmore.

0: more fan, and she didn't understand the rules of the meet and greet. Like, you basically just go take a picture and then you walk off. She's all talking to him. I've downloaded all your music. I have gone and I have told my daughter to download all your music. I'm like, Tammy, stop talking. I'm like, we got to go. Other people got to take a picture.
1: Oh, yeah. I got yelled at the Lainey Wilson meet and greet for that.
0: Did you really?
1: Because I actually kind of knew or know Lainey.
0: Yes.
1: Like, years ago, spent time with her. And I'm just chatting it up. And the tour manager says, she has to go. Can we please, like, and they're not kind.
0: Mm-mm.
1: They're not mean either. They're just Mm-mm. blunt. And you're just like, oh, dang, man. I haven't been spoken to that way in a long time.
0: Well, so we get done and we're trying to walk out and we can't. It was the most trucks and tour buses the fair has ever had for one concert ever.
1: Yeah.
0: And so we're trying to walk out. Tucker has a full AstroTurf layout in between four buses with a full gym. And I'm like, you know who could use this gym? All the people that showed up to play Tuck Tuck Goose who couldn't get off the floor.
1: Oh, yeah. Yeah, we did. We had meet and greet passes.
0: Mm-hmm.
1: And we had played Tuck Tuck Goose on the radio. And you guys decided to do a live version of it. How do you play the game to win backstage?
0: Okay, well, normally back when we were all kids, you would sit in a circle. And one person gets up and goes, duck, taps you on the head, duck, mm-hmm. duck, duck, goose. And then the goose has to run and chase you around. And so whoever... Either the person gets tagged and they're out, or if they make it back, the person who was tagged is out.
2: That's right.
0: Yes. Well, I quickly realized that with a bunch of adults who can't get off the ground very easy, they decided to squat instead of sit.
1: Squatting geese.
0: They squatted geese, and it was by far one of the funniest things I've ever seen because they almost fell down trying to tag each other.
1: Oh, my gosh.
0: Girls took their shoes off.
1: Wait, on the pavement?
0: On the pavement.
1: Yikes.
0: And let me tell you, it's not new pavement. There's like rocks and things out there. And then one guy goes, I just tore my meniscus. Not last night, but like recently. I'm like, why don't you send your wife to do this? He goes, she wants to film it.
1: Yeah. So
0: he almost fell over. It was great.
1: Wow. Awesome. So they got to go backstage.
0: They got to go backstage.
1: All right.
0: It was pretty awesome.
1: And then the Tracy Birds this weekend?
0: Yep, on Sunday.
1: Okay, y'all going to do a watermelon crawl contest?
0: We're going to try.
1: Find some grass. I don't know if crawling on the pavement is a good idea.
0: There was a grass there yesterday.
1: Little strip.
0: There was a strip of grass in between the parking area and Homer Hamilton.
1: It's Joey and Nancy. It's Wednesday. We're coming right back. Group therapy. Husband's on the phone. He's all bent out of shape. Because his wife spent $300 on bed sheets. Mm-hmm.
0: I didn't see that, though.
1: And he's not appreciating it. What would you do in this situation? We'll come right back.
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1: 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Well,
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4: Good morning from the WVLT Newsroom. On this Wednesday, I'm Will Puckett. Lincoln Memorial University reaching a settlement after a federal investigation into discrimination against Jewish students. DOJ officials say they looked into allegations of discrimination at LMU last year, and investigators saying the university denied religious accommodation requests for Jewish students, but did not do the same for non-Jewish students. Under the settlement, LMU agrees to change its absence policy and reverse penalties against impacted students. Well, this morning, we're learning some of the names you can see in Knoxville at Big Ears Festival next year. Leading acts include Jeff Tweedy, Robert Glasper, and Nathaniel Ratliff. The Knoxville Symphony Orchestra will also pay tribute to the late David Bowie. Big Ears is back in Knoxville in April. General passes go on sale this morning at 9. And we're just months away from construction being done on the new Nissan Stadium in Nashville. Shows are already being announced for the new venue. Kenny Chesney is bringing his tour to the new stadium on July 3rd. This is the first major act announced to perform there. Pre-sale starts Thursday, while general ticket sales happen the next Friday. Friday on the 25th. From the WVLT Newsroom, I'm Will Puckett with three things you need to know.
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2: Fall forecast.
6: Well, we are continuing to keep around the mainly dry conditions with a good amount of sunshine. However, those temperatures have continued to rise back into the upper 80s, lower 90s, but feeling even hotter. Now, we will start to bring in a little bit more rainfall towards the end of the week, but the heat is sticking around. In the WVLT First Alert Weather Center, I'm meteorologist Sydney Sullivan.
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1: Hi, Ryan. What's up, man?
2: Hey, guys. Well, for my anniversary, which was, a couple weeks ago, my wife surprised me with a set of $300 bamboo cooling sheets. And I'm like, why would you spend $300 on these sheets? You know, and my reaction just kind of hurt her feelings. So,
1: Wait. Sheets for, like, bed sheets?
2: Yeah. Yeah, $300 on bed sheets.
1: $300 though. I don't know what's in your mind for good sheets, Nancy, but I'm like $60 or less, we're good.
3: Okay, Joey, I used to be in your camp, but let me tell you, the sheets that my husband got me have changed my sleep. They don't come off the edges of the bed. Like, they stay put. They are soft. They stay taut. So, I'm going to say you really need to, like, give this a chance.
1: Yeah. Sleep on it.
3: Sleep on it, and it could change other things as well.
2: Thing is, I actually have, and I actually wasn't that impressed, to be honest. Like, yeah, they're soft, but I don't know, they feel like a little slippery. I don't know, I always feel like they're like damp or something. I don't know. Like,
1: oh, they got
3: the sateen.
1: You got the. I had those before. They are. Yeah, you could slide off the bed, man.
3: Do not wear silk boxers with them.
1: Wow.
3: Yeah.
1: It's like a slip and slide.
3: It really is.
1: So you're challenged here because what do you guys like keep track of your money or something? Is this like, because why can't she spend that much money?
2: It's not that she can, but we definitely, we got three daughters. So like every dollar is like towards sheets is something like we could have bought a good amount of food for our family for the month. That's with true. $300.
3: Are you more butthurt that she gave you sheets for your anniversary, or are you more butthurt that she spent $300 on your anniversary?
2: I mean, it's an interesting choice gift for anniversary, but it's more the $300 on sheets.
1: On sheets.
2: Like the Target, like just get some sheets at Target if that's the way you want to go, you know?
3: Okay, so how did you react?
2: I mean, big. It was just like an instinct. It was like $300 for sheets kind of thing, you know? And like I wasn't trying to be rude, but like I could, like right away I could tell, you know, I hurt her feelings. Like she'd apparently done like a whole bunch of research and she was excited.
1: So, Ryan, as an expert in this field, I would say that it does seem excessive to me as well, but sometimes in marriage you have to pick your battles. And as long as this isn't keeping a kid out of college, maybe it's worth the extra money for your wife's set. Maybe she likes giving gifts. Maybe that's her love language or it makes her feel good. And what's that worth, you know?
2: Yeah. I mean, she definitely was trying, and I appreciate all the thought and everything.
1: I bet there is somebody out there right now that has gone through this and has advice for you. Ryan's on the phone. It's group therapy. His wife bought $300 sheets for their bed for their anniversary, and he thinks it's a giant waste of money.
3: And he hurt her feelings by how he reacted.
1: Scowling or whatever he said.
3: So let's call a spade here.
1: So what's he do? Does he apologize? Does he let it go? Does he press forward? 656-9485. Ryan, hang on a minute, okay?
0: Joey and Nancy.
4: 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Of course, the school buses beginning to come out of the parking areas and garages. They'll be moving to our school zone shortly. So far, preliminary check. Okay, Alcoa Highway. That's busy in the morning between 5 a.m. and 7:30 and around the Tyson Airport. Out-of-state law firms out of New York and California are trying to tie themselves to the Big Orange. That's deceiving. They're not from around here. But Marcos Garza is a Marine UT veteran. Garza Law, not...
5: Patchy fog will make way to a mix of sun and clouds and highs back into the lower 90s, feeling more like the triple digits. In the WVLT First Alert Weather Center, I'm meteorologist Sydney Sullivan.
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1: Ryan scoffed at his wife when she gave him $300 bed sheets for their anniversary and hurt her feelings after she'd done all the work of researching and all that stuff. So he's trying to figure out what he does. Does he put his foot down because he thinks it's a waste of money, or does he suck it up? What was your advice, Nancy?
2: Well, first of all, let me just go back to what you just said. Ain't nobody better put their foot down with me. If I'm trying to be nice and give a gift, you, sir, just need to go apologize for how you made her feel.
1: Yeah, you're right.
2: You don't have to apologize and say, you know, thank you for the sheets, whatever, but just say, I'm sorry that I made you feel like I did not appreciate it.
1: Already getting feedback on this one.
2: Carrie said, yes, bamboo sheets are a dream. Misty says that her husband needs these sheets immediately. Seth says they're going to be divorced in no time.
1: That's not, I don't know if that's helpful. Group therapy, WIVK, what's your advice for Ryan?
3: I don't know if they're worth it, but like if $20 sheets, you know, I could understand being mad, but $300 sheets, I'd be like, apologize to my wife and tell her, be like, hey, you know, let's go try these sheets out, see if they're worth $300.
1: Okay.
2: I mean...
1: Thanks, buddy. Appreciate
2: bye.
1: It. Ryan, you heard what they had to say. Where are you at?
4: Yeah, I mean, I guess at this point, it's just kind of like, do I just kind of, I guess, like, pretend like everything's okay and, it, like, I am cool with it? Or is it like, I just really want to press into, like, hey, going forward, like, let's not spend that kind of money on bed sheets.
2: Well, you definitely don't do the latter anytime soon. Yeah. You apologize for how you made her feel. And then next year, you know, a few months before anniversary, like my husband and I made this deal years ago where we don't buy each other gifts anymore. And if we do, it has nothing to do with a holiday or an anniversary. It's just because we found something that the other person would like. So I think you do need to set those boundaries and say, hey, if we get gifts, let's make them funny and they're a $25 limit type of thing. But you do not, sir, address that right now.
4: Well, I appreciate the advice.
1: Hey, man, sometimes it's tough love on group therapy. You don't call us for us to agree with everything, right?
2: That's right.
1: Unless you did. Apologize for that. No refunds. No money back. Hey, Ryan, good luck to you, man.
4: All right. Well, I appreciate you guys.
2: Best of luck.
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0: and Nancy Mann. I was reminiscent years ago when I was in radio. We did this bit called a pumpkin crawl. A joke about watermelon crawl. I had all these little babies on the floor of Westtown Mall.
1: Oh.
0: And we put these little pumpkins on their butt. Oh. Right? And it was a race. And whoever won, you know, whatever it was, diapers for a year or something like that. And so every time we give out these tadpole onesies for the WIVK Tadpole Club with the big giant Wivik the Frog on the butt,
1: yes.
0: I want you to know that was the inspiration. It started with a pumpkin.
1: And
0: we got some new babies, by the way, in the club. Olivia, Sutton, and Jackson, they all get a free WIVK onesie and certificate of authenticity, so you know it's real.
1: We sign it. Wivik the Frog signs it. It's all courtesy of the YMCA Knoxville. 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
3: Good Wednesday morning from the WVLT Newsroom. I'm Will Puckett. Well, Knoxville leaders are working to make sure that your property tax bill does not go up just because your property assessment did. State law says the property tax you pay should stay the same even if your property value goes up. The city of Knoxville now making sure to follow that law by lowering the tax rate, making up for the higher values. The move passed on the first of two readings last night. Well, the TBI is warning that a banned synthetic form of kratom is being secretly blended into over-the-counter cat's claw supplements and sold at gas stations statewide. The tainted supply can be lethal and has led to 18 deaths in Knox County this year. Knox County Regional Forensic Center and TBI say folks should not take the supplement unless they've spoken with a healthcare provider ahead of time and know exactly what's in the supplement they're taking. And the official Dollywood race car will debut at Bristol Motor Speedway today for the Bush's Beans 200 with 17-year-old Quinn Davis behind the wheel. Davis is part of City Garage Motorsports, and all-female driver lineup. Davis is also planning to auction off her Dollywood fire suit after the race. The proceeds will benefit Dolly Parton's Imagination Library. From the WVLT Newsroom, I'm Will Puckett with three things you need to know.
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5: Yeah, good morning. You know, because we do have direct radio communication with all law enforcement, they're telling us no main secondaries blocked. We look good so far coming inbound out of Sevier County, Sevierville, Seymour, up 441 Chapman Highway. That's one of the most dangerous routes in East Tennessee. Second cup of coffee, I think you've got time. 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
7: Fall forecast.
8: Kicking off our Wednesday with a little bit of patchy fog, otherwise making way to a mix of sun and clouds, and temperatures back into the upper 80s, lower 90s, but feeling even hotter. Now, we'll continue to keep the heat and humidity around towards the end of the week, but that will come with a little bit more rainfall working back in. In the WVLT Fersler Weather Center, I'm meteorologist Sydney Sullivan.
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0: 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Call me a hater. I don't understand. Megan Maroney's got a brand new smoothie. All right. And I can't even pronounce the name of this place. I think it's in Nashville. Erewhon. Is it Erewhon? I've never heard of it. Okay.
1: I don't know.
0: And here's the deal. The smoothie looks cool. I want to get the name of it because it's kind of cool. Easy Tiger Smoothie. Okay. Easy Tiger Smoothie. And it's a blend of almond milk, Greek yogurt, creatine, cherries, peaches, banana, and so on.
1: I can do everything except the Greek yogurt.
0: Right, it's 20 ounces. It's $22. This is the crazy.
1: For how many?
0: One. This is the crazy part. And they say in the description, well, a portion of it goes to St. Jude. Well, I was like, okay, well, that's nice. Let me go look at the other smoothies that aren't Megan Maroney smoothies. Those are $21. Who out here paying $22 for a 20-ounce drink?
1: That is like three meals.
0: I mean, they got some on here for $12 and $19. And there's one called Sacred Water for $12. I think it's a smoothie. I hope.
1: What does it have in it? Water?
0: I'll look at it. It looks just white to me. Let's see. Clarified herbal tonic infused with jasmine tea and botanical extracts, served as a refreshing elixir poured over ice. Wow. My wife, there's a restaurant. It's not a restaurant. What kind of a shop in Farragut called Nectar? Have you seen that?
1: Oh, N-E-K? My daughter has eaten there.
0: Yeah, they've got bowls.
1: There's one right near the station.
0: That's right.
1: Yeah.
0: There is. And Josta, we used to, when we lived in out west, there was a one out there, and I think she paid like $9 or $10 for the drinks at that time. She said, Joey, there's $16-17
1: for a drink.
0: For a drink?
1: No.
0: I don't. Who's paying? Like,
1: I'd rather be fat and eat packaged food that only costs me a dollar.
0: I'm still over here mad at the $7 she's spending at Dunkin' for her Dunk a Latte. I'm like blown away, and you might say, Joey, you're late to this party. I'm blown away that a drink costs $7.
1: I am too.
0: Especially the iced one where 2/3 of it is ice.
1: Right.
0: That's why I don't buy them.
1: Right.
0: Oh, I slurped that so fast.
1: Y'all, what you don't know is that when we go get Joey fountain drinks, he's like, I want a Diet Mountain Dew. No ice.
0: No ice.
1: He's like, it comes out cold anyway. And the ice just takes up room.
0: If you know, you know. You don't got to put no ice in it. Don't come out room temperature.
1: Well, there's a certain fast food restaurant that I love. They're Arnold Palmer's, but they're $4.89 when I can get my Arizona iced tea at the grocery store for 89 cents.
0: I just don't get it.
1: So I'm just like, I can't fathom paying that.
0: Maybe I paid $3.54 or something the other day for a grande coffee at Starbucks, mm-hmm. and that's the cheap part. Like,
1: and that's you just get like a flat white, right? Like, you don't get anything frou-frou.
0: No, it's just coffee. A flat white is frou-frou.
1: Is it?
0: Oh, yeah.
1: Okay.
0: Now, this is straight up black coffee.
1: And you paid almost $4 for it?
0: Right.
1: Jeez.
0: I'm not into that.
1: I'll drink the brown water here, thank you.
0: Right.
1: $22 for a drink? Yeah. And I get it. Look, it's got all the protein stuff in it. It's going to fill you up. It's supposed to be a meal, but I'm not paying $22 for lunch anywhere.
0: Right.
1: Like, anywhere.
0: Yeah. All right. If you could beat that, $22, maybe buy some on the regular. Can you beat $22? I doubt it. 656-WIVK.
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0: They've done it again.
1: Where did those cheese come from?
2: Relax. They're from Ingles.

0: has finally admitted to the public that he is just not a jerk, but he's a very, very intense person. And I feel like we kind of already knew that, but I didn't know that he knew that. He said, listen, if you are working with me, I will always beat you there. I will always be the first person to show up, and I will always be the last person to leave. Everything in his life is basically scripted, and everything is planned.
1: I don't know what to say. I am intense.
2: People that work with me, they know I expect a lot, and I'm upfront about it. It's like the rumors are true.
3: I love that about him.
0: So he also says, which I think is really funny, and you might have something in common with him, Joey. When he's interested in something, he goes all in. He wants to learn every piece of everything, of all about it. He wants to understand it. He wants to blast through any confusion, and he just wants to be perfect at it.
3: That is why he is so good at what he does.
0: Really, he is.
3: Stunts and airplanes and...
0: It's crazy. Hot tea. Kenny Chesney just announced his massive stadium tour called the Original Vibe Room Tour. And I feel like you know you're a big deal when you get Eric Church to open for you.
4: Eric Church does not have to go with us. And it says a lot about him that he is. And I love him. And the only way I can think and wrap my brain around it is because he just wants to.
0: I would like to know how that conversation goes with him and his other opener, Sheryl Crow.
3: Exactly.
0: Be like, hey, guys, I know you're a big deal, but do you want to open for me?
3: You want to open? I can only give you 45 minutes to do, you know, your entire catalog. But, I got 100,000 people there for you.
0: Hot tea. There's a new trend occurring for men specifically to look more masculine. They are shaving their eyelashes.
3: Huh?
0: Not their eyebrows, their eyelashes. And look, I would not have believed it if I did not see it myself.
3: Mm.
0: It's a bizarre trend where they're not shaving them in entirety. They're trimming off the curl part because they said that the curl part is feminine. But let me tell you something. Lashes are there for a reason. They're there to protect your eyes.
5: This is not a good idea. Eyelashes help shield your eyes from dirt and dust. Also, eyelashes grow very slowly. It might take 2 months to grow them back.
3: Ow, why would you do that?
0: Look, the video that I saw, they had electric trimmers that you shave your head with where the men have their eyes closed. And I'm like, first of all, that blade is way too close to my eyeball. Second of all, it looks weird. And third, let's not forget the gross part of your eyelashes actually protect your eyes from dead skin cells falling off of your head.
3: Yeah, exactly.
0: So don't do it.
3: You better watch your boy's eyelashes. Coming home,
0: he likes all them trends, doesn't he? I'm Nancy. That's your hot tea.
6: And now you know the rumor and a lot of mystery. Joey and Nancy sip a hot tea.
7: Yeah, halfway through the week, and the volume is up a little bit now. Inbound out of Loudoun and Roane County, coming eastbound. A steady flow but building, most Knox County, West Knox County. Single light cycle so far for Farragut, Rocky Hill, Powell, and for Oak Ridge Highway. 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I'm Pete Michaels.
8: Patchy fog will make way to a mix of sun and clouds.

0: highs back into the lower 90s, feeling more like the triple digits. In the WVLT First Alert Weather Center, I'm meteorologist Sydney Sullivan.
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4: Good morning from the WVLT Newsroom. I'm Will Puckett. Later this year, the Senate is set to vote on key federal roles, including two East Tennessee attorneys chosen by President Trump. One of them is Knox County Chief Deputy District Attorney Samuel Lee, the president nominating him for U.S. Attorney for East Tennessee. Lee would serve a four-year term if confirmed by the Senate. President Trump also nominating Samuel Atkinson to be the next judge for East Tennessee's district court. Right now, Atkinson is an associate counsel in the White House's counsel office. If confirmed, he would serve as district judge for the rest of his life. Well, the Protect College Sports Act, one step closer to law, the Senate advancing the bill, but it still has quite a ways to go. The bill would limit transfers for college athletes and cap NIL deals. We're still working to learn when a final Senate vote will happen. As soon as we know, we'll let you know. And the Vols back on the practice field as the team gets ready to welcome in Kennesaw State. One of the biggest advantages for UT's offense, the run game. The Vols rushing for almost 300 yards against Georgia Tech. Deshaun Bishop leading the way with a career-high 147 yards. But even with those numbers, running backs Coach Darrell Sims says there's always room to improve. Kickoff against Kennesaw State is set for 7:45 Saturday. Volunteer game day is at 6 on Tennessee Valley Sports Network. From the WVLT Newsroom, I'm Will Puckett with three things you need to know.
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7: Fall forecast.
8: We are continuing to keep around the mainly dry conditions with a good amount of sunshine. However, those temperatures have continued to rise back into the upper 80s, lower 90s, but feeling even hotter. Now, we will start to bring in a little bit more rainfall towards the end of the week, but the heat is sticking around. In the WVLT First Alert Weather Center, I'm meteorologist Sydney Sullivan.
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0: It's Best Country 107.7 WIVK. Hey, hello. It's Joey and Nancy. Morning. How's everybody feeling? We good? You know, I notice I never say hello. So it's just like, how y'all doing?
1: You caught me off guard just a little bit there.
0: I'm trying to switch it up. That's what we do. We reinvent ourselves.
1: I was talking to my eldest daughter last night, and she's looking for a little part-time gig, you know, to help raise that baby a little bit and start him a college fund. And I said, I got a little time on my hands. Let me just get online and take a look for you. Take a little gander. Do you know how many weird part-time jobs are out there, Joey?
0: I haven't looked for a job, like, on a listing site.
1: Oh my gosh. Like Indeed and ZipRecruiter.
0: 25 years.
1: And, oh, yeah.
0: No, I have no idea.
1: Oh, yeah. I mean, and there's lots of filters, so you can make it pretty easy. And some of the jobs I found, they weren't necessarily odd, but the description was very weird. Like a sandwich artist.
0: Is that Subway?
1: It is at Subway.
0: You didn't know they called them that?
1: I did not know they called that.
0: Those are artisans there at Subway.
1: Let me put my glasses on so I can read you some more of these. She can be a costume assistant.
0: Where?
1: At Dollywood. I'm not exactly sure what they do, but it's $18 an hour. And I'm like, it's pretty good pay to be a costume assistant. She can be a life enrichment assistant. It pays $15 an hour.
0: Is that somebody that hangs out with an old person?
1: Okay.
0: Like a companion?
1: No, but yes. Basically, think of a cruise director at a nursing home.
0: Okay, an activities director.
1: So they run an activities director.
0: $15 an hour is it, huh?
1: Yeah. She can make soap at Buff City.
0: Oh, man.
1: It's $12.50 an hour.
0: Smell nice.
1: She could be a pet stylist. Not a pet groomer, but a pet stylist. It pays about $500 a week. It's a little more than part-time. One of my favorites is she can be an aviary service representative.
0: For birds?
1: Uh-huh.
0: Wait, what do they service? I don't understand.
1: From what I read, let's say you have a pet macaw parrot, and its home in your home needs servicing or cleaned. I think you go and you clean up bird.
0: She doesn't see. She doesn't seem like a bird lady to me.
1: No, not to me
0: your
1: either.
0: Daughter, we're talking about Nancy's daughter Emma looking at part-time jobs.
1: Yeah, doorstep trash collection.
0: I've seen that in an apartment I stayed at.
1: Really?
0: Yeah, where the whole deal was they'd pick up your trash, you just set it outside your door in the hallway.
1: Yeah, this is like an at-home service. It's like a valet company.
0: Oh, bougie.
1: For trash collection. So, like, you could just leave the trash on your doorstep because you're too lazy to take it to your trash can. And this company will pay you, I think it's $18 an hour.
0: All right.
1: In the middle of the night to go and pick up other people's trash.
0: And I would have killed for $18 an hour at one point.
1: Right.
0: I mean, I remember being happy. This ages me. I remember being pleased with $5.15 an hour. And after the first hour, I was like, I just made my first $5. I am a millionaire.
1: Right.
0: That's how I felt.
1: Right. Well, I saved the best for last, Joey. She could be a Knoxville ghost tour guide.
0: Ooh.
1: Where they dive into the deep and dark history of good old East Tennessee and they take you to the bowels of Knoxville. It's $50 flat for a 90-minute tour.
0: She walking around like the old city?
1: Yeah.
0: You point out a building and you say somebody was murdered here.
1: Yeah, and here's my thing. She loves history. So I'm like, this could be a win-win.
0: Yeah.
1: Like, somebody needs to come over and watch the baby while he's sleeping because this is going to be at night in the dark.
0: She'd be a funny tour guide, too, because
1: she'd be hysterical.
0: She's more sarcastic than you are.
1: She is.
0: She would get a lot of tips because people would like her.
1: Yeah, it's $50 before tips.
0: Dang.
1: I know.
0: Yeah, get her to do that.
1: Right?
0: She'd be out in the, you know, dark in the middle of the old city.
1: Exactly.
0: Safety first.
1: Right.
0: Hey, Kenny Chesney released his upcoming tour dates. And guess what? Knoxville is not on the list.
1: Mm-mm.
0: I want to do something about it. You hold on. I've got a plan. Hang on.
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0: 107.7 WIVK. Yeah, very excited yesterday morning. Kenny Chesney announced a new tour. We talked about it in Hot Tea this morning. It's the Vibe Room tour.
1: Mm-hmm.
0: Looks very cool. It's going to be in a bunch of towns. Let's list some of the cities. Nashville, of course, is on there.
1: Nashville is on there. It actually kicks off April 24th in Tampa, which I find fitting that it's in Florida. Atlanta, Denver, Chicago, Philly.
0: Do you see
1: Detroit?
0: Tennessee. You see Nashville. Any other locations? Knoxville?
1: No.
0: Yeah. No. Starting to think. You know, we have a poster here in the WIVK studio that is from the Kenny Chesney Neyland Stadium show. This is June 7th, 2003. For the Back Where I Come Home party number 3. We were there. Kenny was there. I think it was his first stadium show ever.
1: Could have been.
0: No, I think it was. And that was, you know what, 26 years? I did do
1: 23
0: that.
1: Years ago.
0: And on it, do you know what it says to us? He wrote something on there. It says to everybody at WIVK.
1: Glad.
0: Thanks for making it fun. Something. And then he says, let's do it again.
1: Oh.
0: So let's do it again.
1: Oh.
0: What do you say, Kenny? Let's do it. I've come home. It's crazy, you know, and we've done a lot of concerts at Neyland. You know, you've had Morgan, Garth, the dang Savannah Bananas came.
1: Michael Jackson.
0: The Jacksons came. Luke Combs was just here. Who knows who else? And I'm thinking, and this is all love, by the way, if you're watching, but I know for a fact that we're starting to feel a little
1: left out.
0: Yeah, I'm not saying you forgot. I am not a part of the camp that say, oh, you forgot where you came from. I would never say that. And I know you got family here, and I know you come back home, and I know how important this place is. But I'm like, what can we do? Just our own little goofy little radio show. Could we start some sort of petition? Let me ask you, if you're listening right now, would you sign a petition if we created one trying to convince Kenny to come play at Neyland Stadium?
1: Like a campaign.
0: Yeah, like a campaign. Like a Kickstarter, but with no money involved.
1: Yeah.
0: We can't.
1: If we get a petition, we could fly it down to Key West and present it to him.
0: Yeah, I'll volunteer to do that. That's fine. That's what I'm saying. Because I'm thinking, I've got a campaign name, okay? In fact, I've got a campaign jingle I already wrote. And I'd like to present it this morning for Kenny Chesney to come back to Knoxville and perform in Knoxville. It's been 23 years. Since 2003, we got a big old stadium. Kenny, you love the Vols.
1: That's right.
0: I probably get Heupel there. You pick your coach. Heupel could be there.
1: I bet we could get Barnes there, too.
0: Right. You pick whoever you like in orange, okay?
1: Peyton. You can get Peyton to come back.
0: That's what I'm saying.
1: All right, let me hear this jingle that you've written.
0: Okay, here we go. And I would like this to be our anthem for our Kenny Chesney campaign. This is called Kenny Come Back. Okay, I'm a little nervous. Here we go. Oh, hit it. Where's the, there it is right there. You ready? I didn't mean that.

0: That's it. It's the Kenny Come Back campaign. Do you think it'll work?
1: Kenny, come back.
0: Come back. Knoxville wants you.
1: Come back.
0: Man, we'd sell that thing out so quick, too.
1: In 2 seconds.
0: You bring Sheryl Crow with you if you want. Eric Church.
1: Bring them all.
0: Hey, listen, if you're a business and you're down with this, we should start a campaign. You can put it on your little marquees.
1: Oh, yes.
0: I was just going to say, Kenny.
1: Does Visit Knoxville have one that goes across, like,
0: that's
1: downtown?
0: Just say, Kenny, come back. And I want to get his attention all the way down on his blue chair in the sand.
1: That's right. Oh, well, Kenny, I have a beach on my farm.
0: There it is.
1: And we have a blue chair for you.
0: You can stay there.
1: Yes.
0: We'll come right back. Lucky 7's next.
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3: Patchy fog will make way to a mix of sun and clouds and highs back into the lower 90s, feeling more like the triple digits. In the WVLT First Alert Weather Center, I'm meteorologist Sydney Sullivan.
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0: Hey, it's Joey and Nancy. 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
3: Good morning from the WVLT Newsroom. On this Wednesday, I'm Will Puckett. Lincoln Memorial University reaching a settlement after a federal investigation into discrimination against Jewish students. DOJ officials say they looked into allegations of discrimination at LMU last year. An investigator saying the university denied religious accommodation requests for Jewish students, but did not do the same for non-Jewish students. Under the settlement, LMU agrees to change its absence policy and reverse penalties against impacted students. Well, this morning, we're learning some of the names you can see in Knoxville at Big Ears Festival next year. Leading acts include Jeff Tweedy, Robert Glasper, and Nathaniel Rateliff. The Knoxville Symphony Orchestra will also pay tribute to the late David Bowie. Big Ears is back in Knoxville in April. General passes go on sale this morning at 9. And we're just months away from construction being done on the new Nissan Stadium in Nashville. Shows are already being announced for the new venue. Kenny Chesney is bringing his tour to the new stadium on July 3rd. This is the first major act announced to perform there. Pre-sale starts Thursday, while general ticket sales happen the next Friday on the 25th. From the WVLT Newsroom, I'm Will Puckett with 3 things you need to know.
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10: Fall forecast.
11: Kicking off our Wednesday with a little bit of patchy fog, otherwise making way to a mix of sun and clouds, and temperatures back into the upper 80s, lower 90s, but feeling even hotter. Now, we'll continue to keep the heat and humidity around towards the end of the week, but that will come with a little bit more rainfall working back in. In the WVLT, First Alert Weather Center, I'm meteorologist Sydney Sullivan.
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5: Good morning, Laura Beth.
6: Good morning.
4: Yeah, you get two names. It's like twice the chance of winning today. All right, Laura, all you have to do, Laura Beth, you have to get through question 7 today. You'll get 3 seconds per question. Oh, she just found out she was caller 1. Is that what happened there?
5: Goes, oh, no.
4: You'll
5: you're
4: be
5: good.
4: Fine.
5: You're good. I have faith in you.
4: All right, here we go. Question 1, lucky 7.
5: What is a housing structure for chickens called?
6: A coop.
5: Yeah.
4: Question 2. What is the daughter of a king and queen called?
6: Princess.
5: Question 3. In this profession, one replaces door locks.
6: Door locks. That's an engine.
4: Oh, man. You tried.
5: Good try. Call again tomorrow.
4: Corey and Claiborne. We're on question 3.
5: Question 3. In this profession, one replaces locks.
7: Locksmith.
4: Question 4. What type of clock has a mechanical bird that tweets on the hour?
7: Cuckoo clock.
5: Question 5. What was the other half of the criminal duo with Bonnie?
7: Clyde.
5: Good job from the back seat there.
4: I know my Bonnie and Clyde. Question 6. What? This is the official count or survey of a population. What do you call that? Oh, man. Thank you for trying. Backseat didn't know that one. On to Jacob and Clinton. Jacob, question 6. This is the official count or survey of a population.
7: I have no clue, buddy.
5: Have a good day. Jacob.
4: Second Jacob.
5: And Anderson County.
4: All right. This is the official count or a survey of a population. What do you call that?
8: Ooh, I have no idea.
4: All right. Focus on the word count. Amy, Motown, this is the official count or survey of a population.
8: Census.
5: Good job. Question 7 for the win. In grammar, what is an incomplete sentence called?
8: Oh, no.
4: Oh, man. Moving on to Jamie and Knoxville. Jamie is caller 6 from question 7.
5: In grammar, what is an incomplete sentence called?
7: A fragment.
5: Yeah. Winner, winner. Good job.
7: Thank you.
4: Way to go, Jamie. I hear the excitement in your voice. You got $50 to go eat at the diner at Twister's. We'll get you some ice cream and some delicious food, all right?
7: Sweet. Thank you.
4: Do it tomorrow, 7:30. 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

0: Link your Ingalls Advantage card to your child's school, giving the advantage to those who really need it. That's our pledge to you.
1: It's all random stuff.
2: So wait, you ordered three things, did they all come together?
1: Okay. Yeah, it's a couple of orders and they came in one delivery.
2: What was it?
1: And I was so excited. Doorbell rang. I'm like, let me get it. But this is where it gets weird. It was three different things. I ordered new ice packs for my son's lunchbox. Okay. Because the one he had before broke. And I had researched it, did the reviews, and I'd measured. And I wanted to see how perfect they were going to fit. Okay. That was excitement number one.
2: Okay.
1: And they fit.
2: Oh, even better.
1: Say it again.
2: It fit.
1: Oh, it fit nice. Okay. Number two, I got a 38-ounce bottle of Dawn dish soap.
2: Oh, that's a big one.
1: It's a big one. And I paid $4.50, and I was excited about that. Don't know why.
2: Not the power wash. You use the old school dishwasher?
1: No, old school. A little ducky on the front.
2: Oh, yeah.
1: And I can clean a duck in a dish real quick. But the thing that really got me going, I'm serious, was the felt pads to go on the bottom of my dining room chairs.
2: Do you have any left over?
1: Nope. Even more exciting, I bought a 48-pack because all I needed was 48. And I was done.
2: Can you send me the link? Because ironically, I need I need a lot.
1: Okay. I get these things. I could not have moved faster to the dining room. So on the chairs, they had those stupid plastic tack things in them. So I'm peeling these things off with like a screwdriver. And I am just gently applying the new ones. Four for each chair, right? They fit perfectly. I measured those two. And I put the chairs down and I'm like, look at them. Look at them glide. And I called the kids over.
2: I was going to ask you.
1: I
2: knew it.
1: Slide it. What, Daddy? I go, smooth, isn't it? Why is that so exciting for me?
2: Well, you have already gone one step further than me because I would have put the felt patches directly on the plastic cap.
1: I had done that, and they collect dust and flies.
2: They
1: stick out the edge, and those little caps are the size of a dime, and these are big chairs. These aren't tiny little guys. So I was like, no, I'm gonna do this the right. Why am I so excited about felt pads?
2: Hang on, do you all even sit in your dining room for dinner?
1: Occasionally.
2: How many times is occasionally?
1: We had to clean it because it was a catch-all table for a while. But we've been playing a lot of games in there, so enough.
2: Okay. I'm good with that then.
1: But is there not anything that you've gotten recently that is just, it's not supposed to be life-changing, but you have hit an age, you're like, I am so excited to do this, to have this one little thing.
2: Yeah, first of all, it was a socket set, and I was thrilled. And then there was the tire inflator gauge. You know the little thing that you put on there, and it goes and sticks out?
1: That excited you? Oh.
2: I could do that for hours. I was checking air pressure on everything.
1: Honey, blow on this. Anybody got a basketball or football I can put this in?
2: Right.
1: Oh, let me tell you about my $12 tire inflator that plugs into my cigarette outlet.
2: Oh, you have a cigarette outlet in your car?
1: Well, it's a 12-volt, but you know what
2: okay.
1: I mean. Oh, I can be anywhere, and I can pump it up. You want me to pump your tires up? Got it in my trunk. I got junk in the trunk for $12 on Amazon, and I was so excited.
2: You got junk in your frunk?
1: Yes, I do. I do.
3: Yeah, it's a big headache this time of the morning. Obviously, around after school zones in the downtown. John Sevier Highway, Alcoa Highway, Pellis Avey Parkway. 40, 75, slow going coming out of Loudoun County. Very slow going up by the scales. Campbell Station and Lovell Road. Your normal delays. Cars moving over toward Oak Ridge plant traffic. When the storms hit, door knockers show up from out of state and try to hustle you, do shoddy work, then disappear. When trust matters, roofing business, it's Barnett.
4: Patchy fog will make way to a mix of sun and clouds and highs back into the lower 90s, feeling more like the triple digits. In the WVLT, First Alert.

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4: Good Wednesday morning from the WVLT Newsroom. I'm Will Puckett. Well, Knoxville leaders are working to make sure that your property tax bill does not go up just because your property assessment did. State law says the property tax you pay should stay the same even if your property value goes up. The city of Knoxville now making sure to follow that law by lowering the tax rate, making up for the higher values. The move passed on the first of two readings last night. Well, the TBI is warning that a banned synthetic form of kratom is being secretly blended into over-the-counter cat's claw supplements and sold at gas stations statewide. The tainted supply can be lethal and has led to 18 deaths in Knox County this year. Knox County Regional Forensic Center and TBI say folks should not take the supplement unless they've spoken with the healthcare provider ahead of time and know exactly what's in the supplement they're taking. And the official Dollywood race car will debut at Bristol Motor Speedway today for the Bush's Beans 200 with 17-year-old Quinn Davis behind the wheel. Davis is part of City Garage Motorsports, an all-female driver lineup. Davis is also planning to auction off her Dollywood fire suit after the race. The proceeds will benefit Dolly Parton's Imagination Library. From the WVLT Newsroom, I'm Will Puckett with three things you need to know.
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6: Yeah, it's a big headache this time of the morning. Obviously, around after school zones in the downtown. John Sevier Highway, Alcoa Highway, Pellissippi Parkway. 40, 75, slow going coming out of Loudoun County. Very slow going up by the scales. Campbell Station and Lovell Road. Your normal delays. Cars moving over toward Oak Ridge plant traffic. When the storms hit, door knockers show up from out of state and try to hustle you, do shoddy work, then disappear. When trust matters, roofing business, it's Barnett Roofing.
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2: Fall forecast.
8: Well, we are continuing to keep around the mainly dry conditions with a good amount of sunshine. However, those temperatures have continued to rise back into the upper 80s, lower 90s, but feeling even hotter. Now we will start to bring in a little bit more rainfall towards the end of the week, but the heat is sticking around. In the WVLT First Alert Weather Center, I'm meteorologist Sydney Sullivan.
9: Hey folks, Gerald Dennis with Ted Russell Nissan. 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
5: No way.
9: Oh, yeah. Any Nissan, any size. 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And that's only at Ted Russell Nissan right here in beautiful West Knoxville on Kingston Pike.
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1: I saw a story out of the United Kingdom, and I'm not going to lie, it kind of gave me the heebie-jeebies. It's two moms, they're sisters-in-law, so they're not blood related. They've known each other for 30 years. They have started breastfeeding each other's children. And
0: I feel like I should stay out of this one. I ain't touching the hot stuff.
1: Look, I have four kids. I have physically birthed three of them. I nursed all of them for 8 months, 9 months, and 14 months. So I feel like I am well versed on this. But I can't get behind this. It's weird for me to even think about it. So basically what happened is these two moms and the two dads were out together on a family outing. The not mom, I guess the aunt, had the baby and she was crying. And the other mom was out on a boat and she was like, well, I guess I'll just feed her. But she didn't have a bottle, so she just started nursing her.
0: Not her baby. Like a niece or nephew.
1: Yes, her niece. And so the other mom comes back ashore and was like, that was a great idea. And so now when they babysit each other's kids, instead of packing bottles like they do with diapers or formula, they just nurse each other's children. And I think it's sweet, but I could never do that. I was a little caught back. I was a little astounded.
0: I saw a video of them like on the news. They seem, for what it's worth, normal, very normal.
1: Completely normal.
0: Seem nice. Is there backlash? Is it just that sort of like, oh, that's odd, I've never heard of that? Or is this more common than we know?
1: I'm sure it's probably more common than we know. I mean, back in the day, if your mom could not breastfeed, this is way long ago, they had what they called a wet nurse. And that person would nurse your child for you. And there is breast milk banks where you can like donate your leftover breast milk and they will feed it to the babies in the NICU and, you know, different things like that. For me, I just had this weird fear when my kids were little that somebody was going to try to do that. And that was something for me.
0: That just somebody would happen to have your baby and do that?
1: Yes.
0: Interesting.
1: It was a very odd fear.
0: Is anybody listening dealt with this before? Have they ever done this? I'm just curious. I've never heard of this. The idea of breastfeeding somebody's child that's not yours. But I understand, I guess, the convenience of it. It's two moms in the UK doing it. And is there health risks to doing that?
1: I don't think so. I mean, breast milk is always the best. And I guess it just doesn't matter where that comes from. Somebody just texted in, Casey did, and said, a little weird maybe if you're super close to the person, I don't know, but my baby was lactose intolerant and I would worry about what the mom has in her system.
0: That's what I'm saying.
1: Yes.
0: Yeah. Hey, WIVK, you're on the radio, so just make sure your radio is turned down. What's your name?
2: My name is Kelly.
1: Hi, Kelly.
2: Hello. So I think it's a little bit weird, but what is even more weird, in my opinion, is that people buy breast milk online from random people. I've been at work before and a vendor come in and asked me to keep the breast milk in the freezer until someone got there and how much money they were going to give me. So I just think it's a little weird.
1: Yeah, the online part freaks me out too. The breast milk banks do test the milk, so that's good, but I still...
0: Interesting.
2: This is from individual to individual. These people
1: Like, you don't know what is in that mom's system. You know what I mean?
0: I ain't touching this.
2: Right.
0: Carly, an apology. Carly, one of our listeners, she's eating breakfast right now, and she wants you to know. She wants you. Thanks for calling.
1: Do you need some milk for your cereal, that Carly?
0: I knew it. I knew you would. Got all the hot tea. Girl can't control herself.
1: Listen, for years, Tom Cruise has been accused of being a jerk to work with. And he says, listen, I am not a jerk, but I am super intense. I've got all that tea and more coming up next.

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0: accused of being a jerk for years to like work with. And he finally has admitted, I'm not a jerk. I'm just really, really intense.
1: I don't know what to say. I am intense.
2: People that work with me, they know I expect a lot. And I'm upfront about it. It's like the rumors are true.
0: He says he is always going to beat you to work and he will always stay longer than you. So don't even try to like beat him at that. He says, when I am interested in something, I want to learn it to its fullest extent. I want to blast through any confusion. I want to know everything about it and all the abilities. And I'm like, that sounds like Joey Tack.
3: Right. Exactly. Yeah. And people think I'm a jerk sometimes. Can you believe
0: that? I don't think you're a jerk.
4: Hot tea.
0: Kenny Chesney just announced his massive stadium tour called Original Vibe Room Tour. And I feel like you know you're a big deal when Eric Church and Sheryl Crow agree to be your openers for it.
3: Exactly.
5: Eric Church does not have to go with us. And it says a lot about him that he is. And I love him. And the only way I can think and wrap my brain around it is because he just wants to.
0: Spoiler alert, he's not coming to Knoxville.
3: Oh, if you want to sign our petition, yes. By the way, we have created a bit of a jingle for this. Take a listen.
6: Kenny, come back.
3: You want to sign our Kenny Come Back petition? It's on the Joey, Nancy, and WNK Facebook pages.
4: Hot tea.
0: There's a new man trend, Joey. You might like this one. It's for men to look more masculine, so they're shaving their eyelashes.
3: Not the eyebrows.
0: Not their eyebrows, their eyelashes. And they're not shaving them clean. They're just shaving the curl off of it because they don't want to look feminine. And look, I would not have believed this had I not saw it myself. This is a bizarre trend to look masculine, not feminine, but doctors are like, stop. Eyelashes are there for a reason.
7: This is not a good idea. Eyelashes help shield your eyes from dirt and dust. Also, eyelashes grow very slowly. It might take 2 months to grow them back.
0: 2 months. It also shields your eyeballs from things like sweat and dead skin cells.
3: Do you look at eyelashes on a man and say, that's not a man?
0: Never. Like, I look at my grandson, I'm like, his lashes are so long. Right. He's beautiful.
3: Look at mine. I've been told I have beautiful eyelashes.
0: Can you take your glasses off? Yours are straight. Yours don't even curl.
3: Look at that.
0: They're long, but they straight.
3: Thank you for looking.
0: I'm Nancy. That's your hot tea.
8: And now you know the rumor and a lot of mystery. Joey and Nancy sip a hot tea.
9: Yeah, you've got plenty of company coming in from surrounding counties, including Alcoa Highway northbound, or really by Hunt Road, Hall Road, and all the way inbound. There are no serious wrecks spotted. A couple of extra minutes, no surprise, coming around 640. 40 lines up west through downtown. Airport pickup drop-off, okay so far. 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They're on Clinton Highway. Good morning, I'm Pete Michaels.
10: Patchy fog will make way to a mix of sun and clouds and highs back into the lower 90s, feeling more like the triple digits. In the WVLT First Alert Weather Center, I'm meteorologist Sydney Sullivan.
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0: 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It's Joey and Nancy.
1: I saw a really cool story this morning where Knox County teachers can go, like, it's with the Teacher Depot, I think it's a collaboration, where they can go and get professional clothing to wear to school for, like, a pay-as-you-go kind of thing.
0: Oh,
1: so instead of walking in and seeing a suit and you're like, oh my God, it's $180 and you've only got 20, they'll take 20 for it.
0: Where's it at? Do you know?
1: I don't know. It's brand new collaboration. You know how like a lot of times schools will ask for clothes for kids in need? Well, apparently like Statement, West Knoxville and a couple of other charities started to give adult clothes that they couldn't give kids. And so they're like, hey, let's like do right by our teachers, help them out and give them really nice clothes and professional clothes to wear to school.
0: Let's get that link. Let's find out where it is and post it like on our Facebook page and whatnot. Sure. Because I know a lot of teachers are obviously teaching right now, but maybe you know one. And we could post it and you could share it with them. And while you're at it, text the word wish to our number 6569485. You'll get a link. The word is wish to 6569485 where you can enter this teacher of yours for $200 Amazon gift card to be able to buy all sorts of stuff for their classroom.
1: It's really, really cool. Thank you so much to Ted Russell Ford Lincoln for sponsoring this.
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0: Well, hey. 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Joey and Nancy. What's up? What y'all doing?
1: I'd like to sing to you.
0: All right. 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
1: Moving on up to the east.
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3: Fall forecast.
4: Kicking off our Wednesday with a little bit of patchy fog, otherwise making way to a mix of sun and clouds, and temperatures back into the upper 80s, lower 90s, but feeling even hotter. Now, we'll continue to keep the heat and humidity around towards the end of the week, but that will come with a little bit more rainfall working back in. In the WVLT First Alert Weather Center, I'm meteorologist Sydney Sullivan.
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1: Joey and Nancy want to know, what makes you special?
2: Every week we bring a mystery guest in. We have no idea who they are, and we got to try to figure out what makes them special.
3: Okay.
2: All right, come on in. Good morning.
3: Good. Hello.
2: Make yourself comfortable. What can you tell us so far before we start trying to figure this out?
4: My name is Travis, and I'm from Knoxville.
2: All right, and what makes you special is your job?
4: Yes.
2: Okay. So here's how this works, Nancy. We each get seven questions, and only seven questions, to try to figure out what makes Travis special.
3: I'm going first, right?
2: Always.
3: Because I got one.
2: All right.
3: Would your job have existed 50 to 100 years ago?
4: Yes.
2: Do you get dirty in your job?
4: No.
2: Is your job farm related?
4: No.
3: If I watched you perform your job, would I understand what you're doing?
4: You would probably need an explanation.
2: If there was a TV show that could maybe represent what you do, your job, what show might that be?
4: Mr. Miyagi and Karate Kid.
3: Does your job involve teaching?
4: Yes.
3: Is your job primarily indoors or outdoors?
4: Primarily indoors.
2: Do people think your job is crazy?
4: Some do.
3: Am I on the right track? Like, are you in like kind of health and wellness?
4: Yes.
3: Okay.
2: Is what you do a science of some sort? Like, is this something that has been proven?
4: Quantum physics are starting to prove it.
3: What is like a tool or an item that you might use when you are helping said people?
4: A table.
3: Oh. When you are using this said table, what might your client hear?
4: I am energy in motion.
3: That is not what a masseuse would say, so I think I'm wrong.
2: Is this an ancient medical art?
4: Yes.
2: I think I know.
3: I have an idea.
2: I think I know.
3: I have an idea.
2: Okay, here's what we're going to do.
3: And if I'm right, he's going to be one of my new best friends.
2: Okay. It's what makes you special. Travis is in here. He lives in East Tennessee. His job is what we're trying to figure out this morning. Here's what we know about him so far.
3: His job existed 50 years ago. He does not get dirty. If he had a movie character, it would be Mr. Miyagi. It involves teaching, health and wellness. He uses a table, and it could be an ancient medical practice.
2: Wow. Could be a lot of things. All right, let's figure out what makes Travis special. You got a guess? Text or call us at 656-9485. And will you hang on just a couple minutes, Travis?
4: Sure.
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11: 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It is Rich Bailey, program director and midday host on WIVK. Thank you so much for finding us on our stream. Now tell your friends about us. I'm on from 1 until 3, so I hope you'll be listening to me because you never know who might stop by.
12: What's up, East Tennessee?

0: Joey and Nancy want to know, what makes you special?
1: We're trying to figure out what makes Travis special. We do know a few things.
2: Yeah, it involves his job, and his job involves a table. He relates himself to Mr. Miyagi as a movie character. Some people think his job is super crazy. It involves quantum physics, and you might hear him say, I am energy and motion.
1: All right. Let's get some guesses. WIBK, good morning.
3: Does he do acupuncture?
1: You know, me and Nancy are both looking at each other. We'll find out. Thank you. Hey, Wivik, real quick, what's your guess?
4: He does acupuncture.
1: Acupuncture. That'll do it. Thank you.
2: Travis, Amy wants to know if you're a guided meditation expert. Oh. And, yeah, very different. And then somebody, Donna, wants to know if you teach people how to trim bonsai trees.
1: It's an art.
2: It's an art, and Mr. Miyagi trims bonsai trees, yes. So.
1: All right, Travis, has anybody figured out what makes you special?
5: No.
2: Okay, I think that you might be an acupuncturist. Hold on. Is that what you thought, too?
1: Yeah, that's my guess.
2: Okay, so we both guessed all right. Acupuncturist.
1: All right. Are you an acupuncturist?
5: No.
2: Oh!
1: All right. Wow, busted. What makes you special?
5: I am a Reiki master.
2: Oh!
1: Reiki. Real quick, what is Reiki for those who've never heard that phrase before, Travis?
5: Reiki is just using your own body through faith and through love to heal itself. It's basically, instead of focusing on mental therapy, it's working with your soul.
1: Let me back up a second, though. So what you said sounded very nice, but I literally don't know what that means. Okay, I come in. What might I experience as a client of a Reiki practitioner?
5: Every session's different, so it really depends on what is needed. We kind of follow our intuition.
2: Okay.
5: And what the client is telling us and the feedback that we're getting. But we could use bells. We could use sound bowls. We use crystals. We could just hover over them with our hands.
1: And it's, do you talk? Are you doing a lot of talking?
5: Sometimes. Sometimes it's silent. Sometimes it's talking. Sometimes, you know, we can bring up things past in the past and we can figure out how to help them to clear blockages.
2: When you said you were a Reiki master, what is the process of you becoming a Reiki master?
5: I came into Reiki, I guess, about 2 years ago when I was getting massage. I had a back injury, and the lady was massaging me sometimes, and then sometimes she was just hovering her hands over different parts of my spine, and it fixed my back. So I really checked it out after that, and I found out that I was on this path for a lot longer than I thought I was. But you actually have to go through training.
2: Okay, that's what I was going to ask. Do you have to get like certified or anything like that?
5: Reiki 1, Reiki 2, and Reiki 3 by a master.
1: What does this have to do with quantum physics? How could this possibly be a real thing, especially if you're not touching somebody? Like what is happening there?
5: It's based on the theory that everything is made of light. So everything vibrates at a different frequency. Mm. This light travels through the universe and it binds everything in the universe. So by understanding the different principles and how things work, you can manipulate the frequencies and heal.
1: My whole thing is on stuff like this, whether it's chiropractic or Reiki or whatever. Hey, man, if you feel better coming out of that and that makes you feel better and solve something for you because the mind is so powerful, then good for you. Who cares, you know?
2: Well, and clearly, let me point it out, it's ancient. So
1: right.
2: if it didn't work, it wouldn't have been passed down for thousands of years. Right. Am I right about that?
1: Hey, when you're with your friends, do they like, hey, Reiki me really quick? I mean, do you have to say I'm not working?
5: Yeah, you do. You have to set boundaries. Yeah.
2: Oh my gosh, that is great.
1: He's a Reiki practitioner. You should look it up because it is too complex to explain right now, but it involves energy and just make folks feel better and about things going on and their body and everything. Hey, thanks for coming in, man.
5: Thank you.
2: That was great.

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0: Bobby K.
1: I'm loving all the country concerts at the fair. What else we got? We got Tracy Byrd for sure this weekend.
2: Yeah, it's going to be incredible.
1: Don't drink, don't drive. Do the watermelon crawl Sunday night with

0: We're not
1: mad. We're disappointed. We're disappointed. We hope Kenny Chesney would come back to Knoxville on the latest tour stops.
2: I think we're sad.
1: Sad. And not like a disappointed, like, go to your room and think about it, Kenny.
2: We were just, we were super hopeful.
1: Yeah. And he is coming to what I suppose is that the new Nissan Stadium, the new stadium.
2: Yeah, whenever they get it finished.
1: In Nashville. Mm-hmm. So that's really cool, but nothing on Knoxville. And you say, well, what's the big deal? Kenny's not headlined a show in Knoxville since June of 2023. He did show up at the 2023 Kelsey Ballerini show.
2: Yes.
1: But he wasn't the headliner. And
2: no.
1: we just love a show. And you know what? We did? We're so desperate. We created a little jingle that we hope gets to Kenny. I'd like to film a music video for this as well.
2: Oh, okay.
1: This is called Kenny Come Back. Listen to this.
3: Kenny.

0: That's how we feel. That's how we feel.
1: Yes.
0: If you want to sign the Kenny Come Back campaign pledge, created at change.org.
1: Yes.
0: It's a real petition. Hey, we're shooting for 100 signatures today.
1: Oh, okay.
0: Hey, you got to start small. I'm telling you, sign that bad boy, share it, you know, send it to the media. I want Kenny Chesney on his Blue Chair Bay beach to get a text message or see it in his algorithm and be like, all right, oh, they missed me.
1: We do miss you, Kenny.
0: All right, Kenny, come back.
2: Joey and Nancy.
3: 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Thank you so much for finding us on our stream. 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
4: 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I'm just kidding. 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
0: Hey, it's Joey and Nancy. 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You go first, Nancy. Well,
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4: Fall forecast.
5: We're looking mostly sunny on this Wednesday with high temperatures in the low 90s. We will feel steamy though with high humidity, making those temperatures feel like the mid to upper 90s. As you go into your Thursday, we'll start to see a stray chance for some rain in the afternoon. High temperatures in the mid 90s. From the WVLT First Alert Weather Center, I'm meteorologist Megan Desmal.
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0: 107.7 WIVK. I feel like it happened last summer, right at the end of summer. It
1: was like the fact that it feels like hell, literally.
0: Yeah.
1: On
0: it was
1: Earth.
0: It was like let me heat up again and let me. I don't want you to forget me. It's gonna be really dangerously hot in the 90s. I think today, maybe getting.
1: Oh yeah, it's in the 90s until like Sunday night, right. And then next week it's gonna be in the low 80s. It might feel like fall when you get out of your house in the morning.
0: Okay. One of those days you need to turn around, check your back seat before you get out.

0: has got a brand new Bum energy drink out there. 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
1: You can throw me under the bus. 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
0: Oh, you didn't have it?
1: No, it's an energy drink, and I don't drink that much caffeine. I was afraid.
0: Well, I won't ask your opinion then. Never mind.

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1: Learned that Megan Maroney has partnered up with a smoothie place for a custom smoothie. I guess it's like a collab or whatever. It's 20. It's $22 if you want to get one.
2: For one.
1: For a 20-ounce drink. So I learned today there are $22 smoothies. I'm the idiot who just thinks Smoothie King and is complaining that it's $6. I can't even imagine.
2: $22.
1: Is anybody worth...
2: Has anybody bought one is what I want to know.
1: Willing to admit that they spend that much. That's just hard. Maybe on vacation. You know, vacation mind is different.
2: Oh,
1: that better be
2: better
1: a meal.
2: Better have some tequila in it.
1: Yeah, better have some whey protein.
2: Right?
1: You know, mix in some Ensure or something like that. So I feel like I've got my meals worth. What'd you learn on the show this morning?
2: That you are not the only one that's loving adult life. You sat outside yesterday and waited on the Amazon driver to bring you the felt pads for your dining room chairs. Mm. And other people texted in and said that they waited outside for shower shelves.
1: Yep.
2: A shower caddy.
1: Love mine.
2: And they said, # adult life rocks.
1: Yeah. That's what excites me.
2: Yeah, tire inflators was mine.
1: Yeah, it's funny you say that. I bought not a tire inflator, but a little device that measures the tread. It's a tread depth indicator.
2: Oh.
1: Yeah, it fits in my little pocket in my jeans, so I can would you like me to measure your tread?
2: Yes, because my daddy always told me to do it with a penny.
1: No, you got to.
2: You got to spend $5.99.
1: I'll let you know if you're under 330 seconds or not.
2: 330 seconds.
1: That's when you got to replace them, I think.
2: Mine are brand new, so go ahead.
1: We'll see. If you missed the show, we did it all on the Joey and Nancy podcast. If you want to sign our Kenny Chesney petition to get him to come back to Knoxville, since he's not listed us on his tour stops, it's all out of love, Kenny. Text the word Kenny to 656-9485. You'll get a link to the petition. I don't know where it'll go. I would love for him to see it. And he says, you know what? Let's squeeze in a Neyland Stadium date.
2: We know people that know him. So maybe we can just be like, hey, right. Bump elbows. Like,
1: right, exactly.
2: Let me buy you a cup of coffee. Let me buy you a $22 smoothie if you'll send this video to him.
1: All right, text Kenny to 656-9485.
0: Joey and Nancy.
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1: Well, hey. 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

0: Hey, what's going on? It is Rich Bailey, program director and midday host on WIVK. Thank you so much for finding us on our stream. Now tell your friends about us. I'm on from 1 until 3, so I hope you'll be listening to me because you never know who might stop by.
1: What's up, East Tennessee? It is your boy Jelly Roll. That is right, and you are listening to my uncle, Rich Bailey. I'm just kidding. He's not my uncle, but he feels like it. 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
12: Fall forecast.
13: It's another hot day in East Tennessee. High temperatures will be in the low 90s, feeling like the mid to upper 90s will stay dry with mostly sunny skies. Heading into your Thursday, we will see a stray chance for showers building in the afternoon. Overall, looking partly cloudy with high temperatures in the mid 90s. From the WVLT First Alert Weather Center, I'm meteorologist Megan Desmal.
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Happy Hump Day! I'm Heather Harrington. 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Probably not. 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
2: 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I'm Cole Wetzel with my new song with Ella Langley, Jaded. It's Your Music Plus.
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17: Fall forecast.
18: Get ready for another steamy day across East Tennessee with high temperatures in the low 90s. We'll stay mostly sunny throughout the day. From the WVLT First Alert Weather Center, I'm meteorologist Megan Desmol.
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You're listening to your Frog Station, 107.7 WIVK. I'm Heather Harrington. Happy Wednesday. I know, I kind of feel like this song, just let's chill, right? It's going to be 90 degrees again today. Come on, fall, you can do it. Here's Megan Maroney.

0: always playing today's best country. It is 107.7 WIVK. I just made a huge mistake and went ahead and ate my lunch, and it's only 10:36, so might be a little hungry later. Hey, I got something for you coming up at the end of the month. If you want to play some golf and do it for a good cause, the Boys and Girls Club of the Smoky Mountains are hosting their 24th annual Play for the Kids Golf Tournament. 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
2: Fall forecast.
3: We're looking mostly sunny on this Wednesday with high temperatures in the low 90s. We will feel steamy though with high humidity, making those temperatures feel like the mid to upper 90s. As you go into your Thursday, we'll start to see a stray chance for some rain in the afternoon. High temperatures in the mid 90s. From the WVLT First Alert Weather Center, I'm meteorologist Megan Desmal.
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American owned. What's that mean to you? 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

country. It's 107.7 WIVK. Tucker Wetmore put on a heck of a show at the Tennessee Valley Fair last night. Nancy went around upgrading people's tickets with Tuck Tuck Goose. It was pretty funny. Here he is right now on Withy.

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0: 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We're like a week away from fall and only 100 days from Christmas. Can you believe that? I know.
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0: 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I'm Heather Harrington. Ella Langley now tied the Queen of Christmas, Mariah Carey, for the most weeks at number one on the Billboard Hot 100. So next week, she might just own the record outright. It is crazy. She's also the most nominated artist at the CMAs. They're coming up in November. And Kacey Musgrave said something really funny about that the other day. Listen to this.
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0: 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And honestly, Ella just might be the entertainer of the year. I would bet on that happening.
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9: Fall forecast.
10: Get ready for another steamy day across East Tennessee with high temperatures in the low 90s. We'll stay mostly sunny throughout the day. From the WVLT First Alert Weather Center, I'm meteorologist Megan Desmalch.
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It's 107.7 WIBK announced a new tour headed out next April. But not coming to Knoxville. And Joey and Nancy, they started a petition this morning. I just signed it. Kenny, come back. Come back to Knoxville. Here he is. I'll wave it.

0: over your station for the Vols. It is 107.7 WIVK. So what do you think? Have you been geeking on the pictures like I have? We've already seen most of these, but Tennessee unveiling the new entertainment district on the river. And it's going to be called 865 Neyland. It includes the 24-story hotel and residences overlooking the field. You got the whole entertainment district, shops, restaurants, rooftop bars, pools, a terrace. I mean, it is pretty spectacular. So 865 Neyland, make sure you follow them on all social medias. And it's like, let's get this thing started. It does make me want to drive down and just see what progress is looking like. I haven't been on campus in a while.
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2: Fall forecast.
3: It's another hot day in East Tennessee. High temperatures will be in the low 90s, feeling like the mid to upper 90s will stay dry with mostly sunny skies. Heading into your Thursday, we will see a stray chance for showers building in the afternoon. Overall, looking partly cloudy with high temperatures in the mid 90s. From the WVLT First Alert Weather Center, I'm meteorologist Megan Desmal.
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0: Floyd 7 WIVK. I'm Heather Harrington. Remember when you were just a young little pup and you would go to the lunchroom and open your lunchbox and mom packed you a Capri Sun? Man, those were the good old days. The Pacific cooler. It just didn't get any better than that, ice cold. Try not to stick the straw through both sides of the pouch and totally mess it up. Well, it was definitely a treat for me. And food news today is that Capri Sun now is releasing a limited edition big pouch. You're not going to get the OG 6 fluid ounces. With the big pouch, you get 24 fluid ounces. It is huge. It's like 9 inches tall. I kind of just want that to sit in my office because to this day, I still love a Capri Sun. Could definitely crush one. It is refillable, too. Think about that. You could do the adult version when you're out on the lake or by the pool or tailgating or whatever. That would be kind of fun. And it releases to the public next week. They're going to do daily drops September 21st through September 24th. Next week's my birthday. If you want to give me something, I'm saying, kind of easy to please with a jumbo Capri Sun.
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26: Fall forecast.
27: Get ready for another steamy day across East Tennessee with high temperatures in the low 90s. We'll stay mostly sunny throughout the day. From the WVLT First Alert Weather Center, I'm meteorologist Megan Desmal.
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1: 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I'm Heather Harrington. I got epic first world problems over here today. One of my favorite apps, Venmo. I highly recommend if you know you can get it to work. But it absolutely has the worst chatbot ever. If the world is going to all chatbots, which that seems to be the way we're tracking, pack my bags and send me on a first class ticket to the asylum because it will drive me insane. I cannot talk to these bots. They don't understand me. It would take a person 30 seconds max. I would get on the phone, say, hey, this is my problem. And then I got to spend 30 minutes trying to figure out what's the right prompt to tell this chatbot. It is just so frustrating. You feel me?
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0: 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We have a new game. It's where are you listening to the WIVK stream? You go first, Nancy. Well,
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0: What? 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
2: Fall forecast.
3: We're looking mostly sunny on this Wednesday with high temperatures in the low 90s. We will feel steamy, though, with high humidity, making those temperatures feel like the mid to upper 90s. As you go into your Thursday, we'll start to see a stray chance for some rain in the afternoon. High temperatures in the mid 90s. From the WVLT First Alert Weather Center, I'm meteorologist Megan Desmond.
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107.7 WIBK. Well, we've got another heat advisory in effect for us for today and tomorrow. Before you leave the house or work, take an extra bottle of water with you, all right? Here's Dustin Lynch on with you. I got it.

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16: Get ready for another steamy day across East Tennessee with high temperatures in the low 90s. We'll stay mostly sunny throughout the day. From the WVLT First Alert Weather Center, I'm meteorologist Megan Desmull.
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107.7 WIVK. Well, if you're going to be flying out of McGee Tyson Airport today, get there a little earlier. Officials are saying they've been dealing with some TSA equipment issues, and that's been affecting checkpoint lane wait time. Here's John Morgan on WIVK. We were young.

0: 107.7 WIVK. That's Zach Toff for you this afternoon in South of Sanity. Rich Bailey taking you through this Wednesday afternoon, and it's back. Pick your ticket with Joey and Nancy. This is how it works. Listen to the UT football game right here on WIVK this Saturday. And then during the game, Joey and Nancy are going to be announcing a special song that you'll need to listen for on Monday morning between 7 and 9. When you hear that song, be the seventh caller, and you'll be able to pick your tickets. Your choice this week, tickets to see Ella Langley or the Zac Brown Band or the next UT home game, which is going to be Tennessee versus Texas. All hot tickets right there. Your chance to win them will happen on Monday morning, so make sure you listen to the game this weekend right here on WIVK.
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2: Fall forecast.
3: It's another hot day in East Tennessee. High temperatures will be in the low 90s, feeling like the mid to upper 90s will stay dry with mostly sunny skies. Heading into your Thursday, we will see a stray chance for showers building in the afternoon. Overall, looking partly cloudy with high temperatures in the mid-90s. From the WVLT First Alert Weather Center, I'm meteorologist Megan Desmal.
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0: 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Well, if you're driving around in a Ford F-150, they've got a major recall going on. I'll give you all the details in two songs. Right now, it's Dan and Shay. Say So on WIVK.
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0: That's Jason Aldean on the Frog Station. 107.7 WIBK. Don't tell on me. Rich Beatty keeping you company on this Wednesday afternoon. And if you're driving around in a Ford F-150, listen up. They have just issued a major recall on 220,000 F-150 pickup trucks made between 2023 and 2027. They said the problem is the fuel tank may be unsecured and could become detached. 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
0: Hey, what's going on? It is Rich Bailey, program director and midday host on WIVK. Thank you so much for finding us on our stream. 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I'm on from 1 until 3, so I hope you'll be listening to me because you never know who might stop by.
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22: Fall forecast.
23: Get ready for another steamy day across East Tennessee with high temperatures in the low 90s. We'll stay mostly sunny throughout the day. From the WVLT First Alert Weather Center, I'm meteorologist Megan Desmold.
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107.7 WIVK. This guy, a huge University of Tennessee Vol fan. Don't know if he'll be at the game this week, but next week, the chances are very good. Morgan will be here.

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107.7 WIVK, your home for the Tennessee Volunteers. They're back in action Saturday night, 7:45 over at Neyland Stadium. Going to be taking on Kennesaw State. They're about a, 44-point favorite. Should be an interesting game. If you don't have tickets to the game, you can listen to all the action for free right here on With It. Here's Chris Stapleton.

0: Cody Johnson on the Frog Station, 107.7 WIVK, talking about the fall. And we are in the fall. A great time for you to head on up to Dollywood. Their Harvest Festival is underway. And how would you like to win 4 tickets to head up to Dollywood for free? 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That'll take you to our music advisory panel. 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

0: 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We have a new game. It's where are you listening to the WIVK stream? You go first, Nancy. Well,
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0: What? 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
3: Fall forecast.
4: We're looking mostly sunny on this Wednesday with high temperatures in the low 90s. We will feel steamy though with high humidity, making those temperatures feel like the mid to upper 90s. As you go into your Thursday, we'll start to see a stray chance for some rain in the afternoon. High temperatures in the mid 90s. From the WVLT First Alert Weather Center, I'm meteorologist Megan Desmal.
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107.7 WIVK. Kenny Chesney kicking off his massive stadium tour next year. It's called the Vibe Room Tour. He's going to be at Nissan Stadium on July 3rd, and we're going to give you a chance to win tickets before you can buy them all next week with Joey and Nancy.

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20: Fall forecast.
21: Get ready for another steamy day across East Tennessee with high temperatures in the low 90s. We'll stay mostly sunny throughout the day. From the WVLT First Alert Weather Center, I'm meteorologist Megan Desmull.
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WIV Canada. If you saw this morning, but I'm all on board. Joey and Nancy posted this. It's a change.org petition to get Kenny Chesney to come perform in Knoxville. You can go sign it. See if it works, too. It's WIVK.

It's Mac, and man, I tell you what, I haven't felt fear like that in a very long time. I was sitting in the pickup line today. It is a half day in Knox County. I was sitting there, and I was at 2 miles to empty, praying I didn't run out of gas in the middle of the school pickup line this afternoon. Thankfully, it's WIBK.

0: WIBK was yesterday. About this time, we were talking about the Tennessee Athletics page and the tease that they put out about, well, now we know the 865 Project, which is the right there in Neyland Stadium with the hotel and the shops and stuff and all this, which officially they've announced today, and I guess the hotel will be open by 2028, but a lot of that will be open in 2027, late next year. But this is interesting, too. G10 parking lot, which we've heard is going to go away, that officially now will begin to be demolished officially now October 5th. That's going to be a sad day, isn't it? Especially for a lot of people. Get you an update on traffic. Sherry Bigler, good afternoon.
1: Your heaviest interstate volume is still going to be 40 westbound out of town and 40 eastbound past Pellissippi and Cedar Bluff. You are slowing now. Eastbound between Campbell Station and Lovell Road. Volume continuing to build on Kingston Pike through Farragut and through Sequoia Hills, as well as both directions on the 129 bypass in Alcoa. Knoxville Smokies baseball is at home tomorrow and Friday for Division Series Games 2 and 3. 7 p.m. both nights, Smokies baseball, Knoxville. Sherry Bigler, Pete Michaels traffic.
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0: Hey, what's going on? It is Rich Bailey, program director and midday host on WIVK. Thank you so much for finding us on our stream. Now tell your friends about us. I'm on from 1 until 3, so I hope you'll be listening to me because you never know who might stop by.
1: What's up, East Tennessee? It is your boy Jelly Roll. That is right, and you are listening to my uncle, Rich Bailey. I'm just kidding. He's not my uncle, but he feels like it. Right here on your flagship station for the Vols, 107.7 WIVK, Wivick.

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5: Fall forecast.
6: It's another hot day in East Tennessee. High temperatures will be in the low 90s, feeling like the mid to upper 90s will stay dry with mostly sunny skies. Heading into your Thursday, we will see a stray chance for showers building in the afternoon. Overall, looking partly cloudy with high temperatures in the mid 90s. From the WVLT First Alert Weather Center, I'm meteorologist Megan Desmal.
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1: Our prize is $50 to the diner at Twister's. Just answer question 7. You get it on Wivik.

boys, and they said, you know, all the others went and cashed out. We got the subdivision all mapped out. It'll sit right here on this land, and you could leave town a rich man. And he said, boys, whatever you're offering, it won't be enough.

If you are heading to the game on Saturday night, 7:45 kickoff, by the way, weather should be pretty good. 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
24: Fall forecast.
25: Get ready for more unseasonably hot weather through the weekend. Highs in the low to mid 90s. We'll see sun, clouds, and a stray storm each afternoon. From the WVLT First Alert Weather Center, I'm Chief Meteorologist Spencer Denton.
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Abby Kay. We have this big old poster sitting right here in our studio. It's from when Kenny Chesney played at Neyland Stadium back in 2003. And he signed it, and he put a note on there. He said, thanks to everybody at WIBK. Let's do it again soon. That was in 2003. And here we are, another tour announcement from him, and no Knoxville on the list. Go sign our petition. We're putting a petition together to get Kenny to come back to Knoxville. You can do that, too. It's up on our socials if you want to go find it.

0: WIBK, this might be a dilemma for some of you, too. Pick Your Ticket is back this weekend. If you listen to the game right here on WIBK, you'll get a chance to, on Monday, pick your ticket to it. You can pick, listen to this, Ellen Langley, Zach Brown, or the next UT home game, which is against Texas. Which one would you pick? It's WIBK.
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Lucky 7 right here, 7:30. We got to get Joey on here. We got to get an answer for you, too. He's going to do that coming up in about 6 minutes. Get you one of those answers for free tomorrow morning. It's coming up right here in 6 minutes.

0: It's 107.7 WIBQ with Brad Young. It's Mac. Hello, everybody. Joey Tech joins us every afternoon this time, and this is where we like to bother him and see if he'll give us an answer to one of his lucky seven questions tomorrow. Joe, you guys got a cool prize again tomorrow, man.
1: Oh, man, we got $50.
0: Yeah.
1: For you tomorrow morning for the diner at Twister's where we play Lucky Seven. This is a game with seven questions and seven callers. If you get question seven right, you win the prize. Here's a free answer for tomorrow. The answer is Encore. Encore. Remember that? We'll talk to you tomorrow at 7:30.
0: Sounds good, man. We're playing tomorrow as I wait for the drop-off line. Like every day. Let's get you an update on traffic, too. Sherry Bigler, good afternoon.
2: You are still seeing heavy interstate volume to the west of town, all the usual places, as well as southbound Illinois Avenue out of Oak Ridge, on down across the Sawway Bridge, John Sevier Highway past the Industrial Park, the 129 bypass in Alcoa, Emory Road at I-75, and on the parkway through Pigeon Forge. The Tennessee Valley Fair is now through Saturday at Chilhowee Park. 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Sherry Bigler, Pete Michaels Traffic.
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0: 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It is Rich Bailey, program director and midday host on WIVK. Thank you so much for finding us on our stream. Now tell your friends about us. I'm on from 1 until 3, so I hope you'll be listening to me because you never know who might stop by.
1: What's up, East Tennessee? It is your boy Jelly Roll. That is right, and you are listening to my uncle, Rich Bailey. I'm just kidding. He's not my uncle, but he feels like it. 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Wivick.

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3: Fall forecast.
4: Get ready for more late summer heat through the weekend. Temperatures topping out in the low to mid 90s each afternoon. We'll see a mix of sun and clouds and maybe a stray storm here or there. It won't rain everywhere, but where it does, it will keep those temperatures in check. Don't forget, you can get the latest forecast anytime on the WVLT First Alert Weather app. I'm Chief Meteorologist Spencer Denton from the WVLT First Alert Weather Center.
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0: cool. Did you see what Sevier County announced today? It's a really cool way they're going to honor Dolly Parton. Tell you about it next after Cody Johnson on with it.
1: He's a ranch hand in a pinch, man. 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Cause she's a gold digger with a quick trigger. A cast iron skillet swinging lid flipper. 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
1: It's WIVK. That's pretty cool. A lot of collaboration, too, went into this. I saw this today. Sevier County, so Sevierville, Gatlinburg, Pigeon Forge, and Pittman Center even on this. A joint proclamation for the county proclaiming to September 25th now is Dolly Parton Day, which is pretty neat. They're going to do this every year, too, by the way, September 25th. Next Friday is September 25th. They're going to do a big ceremony, 9 a.m. outside the courthouse there in Sevierville.
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5: Middle of rush hour, no surprises. Traffic is still running very heavy, especially 40 westbound out of town. Eastbound from Pellissippi up past Cedar Bluff. Westbound from Pellissippi out past Level Road. Still lined up. Southbound Illinois Avenue out of Oak Ridge on down across the Solway Bridge. And Demery Road at I-75.
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24: Fall forecast.
25: Get ready for more unseasonably hot weather through the weekend. Highs in the low to mid 90s. We'll see sun, clouds, and a stray storm each afternoon. From the WVLT First Alert Weather Center, I'm Chief Meteorologist Spencer Denton.
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We're 45 days away from Halloween. 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I was reading almost 80% of dog owners and cat owners are dressing up their pets this year. 80%. It's WIVK.

0: WIMBK. Looks like I missed a heck of a show last night. So Carly and Nancy were there. You were probably there. It was like 4,000 people there. I see Tucker Wetmore last night at the Tennessee Valley Fair. It's WIBK with Morgan.
1: She

0: WIBK. Gail in Gatlinburg, what's up?
1: Hey, how are you?
0: Good. You ready for Rod Run this weekend?
1: I know
0: what's
1: about
0: that. Time of year?
1: You know what I do Saturday?
0: Nothing.
1: Nothing.
0: Not leaving that.

0: So Tuesday is the first day of fall, which I love fall, partially because my birthday's here. I love Halloween, love football time, and I love Dollywood. Not necessarily in that order, too, but man, what a great time of year it is to go to Dollywood when it starts to cool off, all the great pumpkin luminites, all that. We want to get you in free. This is always fun to do. We've got free tickets to get you into Dollywood. Check out the Harvest Festival at Dollywood. Get you a keyword. We'll do that coming up in less than 15 minutes. Right here on WIVK. Update on traffic. Sherry Bigler, good afternoon.
1: Interstate volume still up. 40 westbound out of town. Eastbound from Lovell Road on up past West Hills. Westbound from Cedar Bluff out past Lovell Road. And on southbound Pellissippi Parkway, I-140 eastbound from I-40 on out to North Shore Drive. Working wrecks, Emory Road at Harrell and Kingston Pike at Alcoa Highway.
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11: 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Thank you so much for finding us on our stream. 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

0: Well, hey, it's Joey and Nancy. What's up? What y'all doing?
1: I'd like to sing to you.
0: All right. The floor is yours.
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2: Fall forecast.
3: Mostly clear, warm, and muggy overnight. Lows around 70. Highs back around 95 on Thursday. A mix of sun and clouds. Slight chance of a shower or thunderstorm in the afternoon. Same story on Friday through the weekend. Don't forget, you can get the latest forecast anytime on the WVLT First Alert Weather app. I'm Chief Meteorologist Spencer Denton from the WVLT First Alert Weather Center.
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1: 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You get it on with a...

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Here's your keyword if you want Dollywood tickets. Got a pair of them to go to the Great Harvest Festival there. 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

This is where it starts. 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This is the trail you blaze yourself. How will you finish? Ingles, we're with you every step of the way.

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WIBK. What do women always say, like, they find more attractive in men, right? Like, a good sense of humor, right? This actually ranked higher than good looks and a good sense of humor when it comes to rating attractiveness of men. I'll tell you about it next. It's WIBK.

0: WIBK, Riley. Think as you're drunk, it's Mac. This is the number one quality, according to this anyway, in women. You can verify. It's a good quality to have. The number one quality women find more attractive than good looks or good sense of humor. According to this, the top quality women are drawn to is altruism. If you're like me, you didn't know what that was immediately. Altruism, an altruistic person, likes to help others and puts others before himself.
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1: Fall forecast.
2: Get ready for more unseasonably hot weather through the weekend. Highs in the low to mid 90s. We'll see sun, clouds, and a stray storm each afternoon. From the WVLT First Alert Weather Center, I'm Chief Meteorologist Spencer Denton.
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So next week, we've got a bunch of these L.O. Langley tickets we're going to be giving away. If you want to go to the show, she's here next Thursday night. She got your WIBK app. You got your radio on with it starting Monday. It's WIBK. Here's Justin Moore.

the change.org petition. I think Joey Nancy put this together. So we got another tour date, another tour announcement from Kenny Chesney, and he is not coming to Knoxville. We're trying to change that. We got a change.org petition. You can sign it. Help us out. Get Kenny back to Knoxville. Just check out our socials. It's up there.

0: WIBK. It's your home for the Vols, and I knew this day was coming, and a lot of you too. G10 Garage is going away. We saw the announcement today that University of Tennessee was teasing. It was kind of the official announcement of this 865 hotel and all the area right there outside Neyland Stadium. And part of that project is tearing down G10, which, according to this, will officially start October 5th. Don't worry, they're going to rebuild it, so it's going to have more space, too.
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3: Fall forecast.
4: Get ready for more late summer heat through the weekend. Temperatures topping out in the low to mid 90s each afternoon. We'll see a mix of sun and clouds and maybe a stray storm here or there. It won't rain everywhere, but where it does, it will keep those temperatures in check. Don't forget, you can get the latest forecast anytime on the WVLT First Alert Weather app. I'm Chief Meteorologist Spencer Denton from the WVLT First Alert Weather Center.
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0: Hey, what's going on? It is Rich Bailey, program director and midday host on WIVK. Thank you so much for finding us on our stream. Now tell your friends about us. I'm on from 1 until 3, so I hope you'll be listening to me because you never know who might stop by.
1: 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He's not my uncle, but he feels like it. 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